0: 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You can't go on.
1: Drehwitz, Ferch, Großbären, Potsdam und das Umland. Unsere Heimat. Willkommen zu Hause.

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You only live once, let the people see.

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1: 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And yours is beating double time.

And the rain comes down like tears, like tears. 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